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Generation of the groove. Generation on the move. Join in on the disco trial.

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2: Shine bright like a diamond. 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